0: 105 KYGO. Luke Bryan has anxiety. He's human, just like the rest of us,
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0: He said early in his career, actually, he used to not enjoy some of the bigger moments because of his anxiety, like hosting award shows, things like that. 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

Denver's number one for new country 98.5 KYGO. It's Zachary Chase. You know what today is? The last sunset at 7 o'clock or later. Tomorrow, sunset set at 6:58, and we've got fall. The fall equinox coming on Tuesday. We're ending this hot summer.

little bit of a lull in concerts right now for a couple of weeks. But that doesn't mean it's going to stop us from giving away tickets this week starting tomorrow morning. Dylan Scott's coming to Mission Ballroom in February. They'll be giving out tickets in 7 a.m. and 3 p.m. tomorrow.

0: Tracy and Fizz. Hope you're enjoying the last official weekend of the summer. You should cannonball something.
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Denver's number one for new country, 98.5 KYGOO. How hot was it this summer? It's been over 100 years since St. Mary's Glacier has melted completely, but it's not there now. 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

Well, there it is, our last sunset after 7 o'clock of 2026. Tomorrow, the sun sets at 6:58, so those days are getting shorter, KYGO. 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

Speaking of kid myself, go back to your kid self when you really love dinosaurs. Dinosaur fossils are huge here in Colorado. A North Glen High School teacher found some dinosaur fossils.

Broncos won today. And I think I should be a sports analyst because I'm listening to them. And I know they break things down, but you hear phrases like, oh, you know, it was a better game than it was last week. Yeah, we won. KYGO. Got a girl.

0: 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Did you see Blake Shelton back on The Voice for their 30th season celebration special? 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

Yeah, Florida Georgia Line officially back at it this week, announced that they're doing a dozen festival tours, but they haven't announced anything here in Colorado. Actually, they didn't even say all the different locations that they're going to be doing. They announced some of them and then said there are still in reserve that they haven't announced yet, but I don't know any festivals that are going to be here in Colorado anytime soon. Crossing our fingers. This is

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1: It's time to count down this week's top 30. I'm Riley Green.

0: I have this song in this week's top 20.
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0: We'll play that song and talk about my new album as I count down the hits with Lon Helton of Country Air Check. Right now, here's Lon with this week's hottest song.
2: 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And our radio stations give the honor to Taylor Swift. I knew it. I knew you.

0: Taylor Swift are the week's hottest song, I Knew It, I Knew You. And a little bit later, we're going to find out if Taylor has her very first country number one in 13 years on Country Countdown USA. Each week, I'm joined by a top country star who gives me a hand counting down the hits, along as week as Riley Green. I can't believe you're here, and I appreciate it so much, because you are sincerely the busiest man in show business right now.
1: Well, sorry. If you get nervous, I'll help you. I'm a professional at this point.
0: You're getting interviewed by some of the best, man. I saw you on the Today Show, and you're getting around.
1: I've got to meet Carson Daly, you know, on The Voice. And,
0: right.
1: And, you know, man, something about him seems so famous to me, because growing up on TRL, he interviewed everybody, you know,
0: right.
1: So he was the guy, man, but really, really great dude. But yeah, it's been a whirlwind right now.
0: Yeah, well, you were here last in May, just before the ACMs, and of course you won ACM Award for Musical Event. And, you know, I was thinking, too, you got so much going on with The Voice coming up and all these other things. What a wonderful time to put out a new album and all the things you're going to have to do for that.
1: Yeah. What people don't see is the album promo side of it, all the traveling. And fortunately, when I do get spread a little thin and I'm tired and wore out, knowing how big the opportunities I have right now are is what kind of keeps you going. But
0: yeah,
1: it's been a busy year with filming The Voice and you know, it's always on tour. That never really ends.
0: Right.
1: And then this album coming out, it's a busy time.
0: For sure. And the album, of course, is That's Just Me. Just came out this past Friday. 19 songs on this new album, That's Just Me. Want to talk about those. And, of course, we'll talk a lot about The Voice, and something else just came up, something called The Voice Celebrity.
1: Yeah.
0: We'll talk about that. Lots to do with Riley Green as we get along. Right now, we're going to get things started at number 30. This is Parker McCollum and Killing Me.

0: Parker McCollum leading off the week's top 30. That's killing me. Riley Green is my countdown co-host this week. Of course, your current top 20 is Think As You're Drunk. But I want to go back here a little bit and talk about your most recent number one. Just tell me a little bit about writing Change My Mind.
1: Yeah, so, you know, I love the thought of a guy that's putting his foot down. You know, hey, I'm done. I'm not going to answer if you call. I don't want you to come over, whatever. But you can change my mind if you want to. I thought that was a great idea for a song. And that's probably in my career the biggest change from when I wrote a song production wise to what came out, just because I write very acoustic. I don't we don't do any tracks playing or anything like that, and so it was very like almost finger picked acoustic guitar, really slow. And the only thing that I had that was same was just those big hits and the Change My Mind, you know. And when we got to the studio, Dan and the guys were all sitting around and kind of talking, and we played it, and that lick, that intro lick, came out, and everybody was just like, whoa, like, you know, what is it? Because it came out of nowhere to me. And it was a really, really fun song from that point on to go record. And they're not always like that. You know, some of it's work, and that was just a really fun song. And I think everybody that hears that lick, it's an exciting moment. And even before I saw it was a hit, and, you know, really knowing it's a hit, when that intro would play at a live show, you could hear the fans. Like, they would get fired up because it's just a moment, you know. And there's some songs that have that.

0: My co-host Riley Green, and number one from just a few months ago, that's Changed My Mind. Now, Riley's current top 20 is Think As You Drunk. At number 29 in this week's countdown, here's Cody Johnson and Horseback.
1: He's a ranch hand and a pinch man, hotter than the red on the cattle brand, 'cause she's a gold digger with a quick trigger, a cast iron skillet swing.

0: Horseback.
1: Cody Johnson up one at number 29 with Horseback. I'm Lon Helton, and coming up, my co-host Riley Green recalls a career-changing tour with Jason Aldean.
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0: Chase Matthew up one to number 28. That's Holding It Down. We're counting down the hits this week with my co-host Riley Green. And you know, a bunch of your friends have been in here as my co-host in the last couple of months. And when Jason Aldean was in here, he was talking to me about just all your success.
1: Well, yeah, man. I mean, I took Riley out in 2020. You know, we did like a winter run. And, you know, it's just like you fast forward a couple of years, man. And it's like all of a sudden, everybody kind of wakes up out of a coma and goes, oh, this Riley Green guy's pretty good. And now he's, you know.
0: Yeah.
1: And he's killing it, man. I see him everywhere now. He's like, you know, he's on the TV show, the Marshall show, and he's, you know, he's having hits and just he's all over TV and anything that's happening now. And it's just kind of how it goes. You know, you kind of, you're in there and then all of a sudden it's like one song or one thing happens and everybody kind of like perks up and goes, oh, this guy's great, you know. And it's like, yeah, he's been great for the last 6 years. You know what I mean?
2: Man, that tour always stands out to me because it was me and Morgan Wallen and Jason Aldean. You know, right before Morgan had his big moment.
0: Right.
2: And obviously before I really had the year that I've had the last 2 or 3 years. And I had a headline tour starting right after that. I was so excited for. And our last weekend of shows ended, we were in Madison or Milwaukee, and it's when we got a call about COVID.
0: Oh, wow.
2: So they, I was at the gym, I was at Planet Fitness in Wisconsin, and they said, hey, we're canceling the show tonight. You know, there's this thing, COVID or whatever. And so I'm like, man, okay, I guess we're going to the next place. And they said, cancel on the weekend. So we got flights, went back to Nashville. I thought, well, I guess we'll play next weekend. And then they canceled the tour. And then obviously we found out the severity of what was going on. And I sold my house in Mount Juliet and moved back to Alabama to the farm. So it was a huge change in my career. Obviously a crazy time in the world. But yeah, what a huge launching pad that was kind of supposed to be for me on Aldean's tour.

Jason Aldean is most recent number one. That's Don't Tell on Me. Riley Green is my co-host, getting back to the chart at 27. Megan Maroney, Medicine.

0: The latest from Megan Maroney entering our countdown to number 27, Medicine. I'm Lon Helton, and coming up, we're going to go inside season 30 of The Voice with one of the new coaches, my co-host, Riley Green.
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0: Blake Shelton up one to number 26. Let him in anyway. We're counting him down here with Riley Green. He's my co-host. And listening to Blake there reminds me just of all the times that he and I talked about being a coach on The Voice. And you know, he'd always talk about all the people he got to meet from other worlds of music and acting and that kind of stuff, TV, movies. Like, he became friends with Adam Levine, going to party, yeah. Going to the rock star Hollywood parties.
1: Well, I guess he met his wife.
0: Right.
1: Blake, yeah,
0: right,
1: Gwen Stefani, right.
0: Exactly.
1: Yeah, you never know. No, that's exactly right. Obviously, I never thought there was a world where I'd be sitting next to Queen Latifah and Kelly Clarkson and Adam Levine and us hanging out. But even beyond that, it's been really eye-opening musically.
0: Is there any pressure? Because Blake was such an icon, and he is one of the funniest guys around and one of the fastest wits that I've encountered. Any pressure from that?
1: I don't think it's pressure as much as I feel like what Blake did so well helped me be successful in this role. You know, like I know what I always look at things as a fan, and I did the same thing with Blake. I think about, man, what I loved about his personality. You know, I think I can do that. And seeing him on Jimmy Fallon and their back and forth, and you know how he cuts up with Adam on The Voice, and I just think that it really helped me kind of figure out how to settle in.
0: As we get along, I do want to talk some more about The Voice. We'll do that with Riley Green as we get back to the countdown here at 25. Russell Dickerson, Worth Your While.

0: Russell Dickerson up one at number 25, Worth Your Wild. Riley Green is my co-host this week as we've talked to season 30 of The Voice. Gets underway this coming Monday. Your first time in there as a coach, and I would assume the first shows of the blind auditions are already shot, but where are you with The Voice? Have you filmed many yet?
1: So we're about halfway through filming.
0: Oh, really?
1: But we're filming two seasons simultaneously, so it's... You know, you're kind of switching gears, aside from switching gears, going to a touring artist and then back to a coach on The Voice. It's been really interesting to see how much goes into a production like that. And then also they're working around the schedules of me, Queen Latifah, Kelly Clarkson, Adam Levine, Joe Jonas.
0: So you said about halfway through the season filming. So I'm curious as to your thoughts on it. Although I did see you on the Today Show and they showed a clip.
1: Yeah.
0: And you brought out the duck call, which was really good.
1: Yeah.
0: Was that a one-off, or is a duck call making an appearance on a regular basis here?
1: Only if I really need it. You know, it's fun to... I mean, obviously, that cast is a great bunch of folks, and mm-hmm. we kind of hit it off like we've known each other forever the first day. Me and Adam, we have a lot of what Adam and Blake had with some back and forth, kind of giving each other a hard time, and they've got an advantage over me. Queen Latifah is an iconic figure. She's so famous, you know, and Kelly and Adam have both been on the show since the beginning.
0: Right.
1: So I'm the
0: right new
1: guy, you know, so I got to figure out ways to stand out.
0: Does anybody get the duck call besides Adam Levine?
1: Well, I would never dare interrupt Queen Latifah when she's talking.
0: That's a good idea.
1: And, you know, Kelly,
0: especially after her appearance on that TV show she had, The Equalizer.
1: Yeah, that's right.
0: It looked like she beat people
1: up. She's pretty
0: up,
1: tough, so. Yeah. And Kelly, you know, she's got some country... She loves country music, so she's kind of my competition in that world to get those country acts.
0: Yeah, and the good news is we don't have to wait much longer to see all the things we've been talking about, because season 30 of The Voice premieres Monday night on NBC TV. Riley Green and I getting back to the countdown at 24, Cole Wetzel and Ella Langley, Jaded.

0: Coe Wetzel and Ella Langley up 4 to number 24. That's Jaded. I'm Lon Helton, and coming up, we're going to go inside the brand new album by my co-host, Riley Green. Country Countdown
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0: Luke Combs, up a couple to number 23, Rethink Some Things. This week's co-host is Riley Green. Your new album, That's Just Me, was just released on Friday. 19 songs, you had hand in writing 13, five alone. So just carving out time for that, too.
1: Yeah, fortunately, writing for me has never felt like work. That's always something that I'm kind of motivated to do just because an idea strikes me or I get excited about it. I tend to do some of my best writing when I've got a deadline. You know, so when we're recording a record, there's several songs that I wrote probably the week we recorded them. You know?
0: Seriously?
1: Yeah, because you know, when you start to get maybe, let's say, the first 12 songs, you start to think, man, this album really needs this kind of song. You know, so you go back to the archive and you look, and then you go back, and if you don't have something, you look through your titles and see. And, you know, I think from now on, I'm going to try to make every record I have a lot of different types of songs on it. You know, I'm drawn to sad country songs, but people don't want to ride around a crowd all day long, so you got to have some other stuff. So songs like Think As You Drunk, and there's some beach songs on this record. It's nice to have some other things.
0: Well, I want to talk about some of those beach songs and, of course, the current single, Think As You Drunk, which is way ahead in the top 15. Right now, along with Riley Green, we're at 22. It's Graylin James, Water at a Wedding.

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5: These are the week's top 30 as compiled by Country Aircheck. I'm Riley Green, co-hosting the countdown with Lon Hilton. Hudson Westbrook has number 21, Painted You Pretty.

0: Hudson Westbrook up a couple of number 21, Painted You Pretty. Riley Green is this week's co-host, and Riley, up next is John Party, and you were telling me you just saw him, last weekend, out at this brand new festival in Cabo. I think it was the first time.
1: Yeah, first time, Country Splash, Tucker Wetmore headline one night, John Party one night, and then me the last night on Sunday. Man, what a crazy place to go play country music. I mean, it's absolutely gorgeous. It's a really high-end resort that they had this place at. And although it was extremely hot, it was such a cool vibe down there. People were so excited. When you get country music fans, which I know what country music festivals look like. I see them every weekend. But to see them in a place like that, it gives it a completely different feel. Very laid back and I could see that thing turn into something that's really successful.
0: Yeah, I mean, from everything I read, it was really huge. And we're talking about Country Splash that took place in Cabo San Lucas and featured my co-host Riley Green, as well as this next guy in the countdown, John Party at number 20, Boots Off.

0: John Party up one to number 20. That's Boots Off. Riley Green is my co-host this week, and I want to talk a little bit more about being a coach on The Voice. What surprised you the most so far in the film you've done?
1: Well, it's always surprising when you hear somebody do your own song. And there's been a couple of moments when somebody is saying something of mine. And I don't know if there's anything that really compares to that, how good that makes you feel. And it's funny because I've been on the other side of it, you know, singing Brooks and Dunn songs in front of Ronnie and Kix. And it's such a nerve-wracking thing because you want to do it justice. But now that I've been on the other side, it's like, man, you're just so happy to hear it. You're happy that that's a song somebody picked.
0: What songs have they chosen?
1: Don't Mind If I Do. I've heard that one done. I've heard somebody sing My Way.
0: Really?
1: Yeah, it's just really cool that somebody's going to come on that show and that be the song they want to showcase their skills with, you know?
0: You know, one of the things that Blake said to me that surprised him most was how close he got to people.
1: Yeah.
0: You know?
1: The blinds, if I've got to be honest, were not my favorite thing. I did get to hear some great music. But you have to send people home.
0: Yeah, there is that.
1: Break hearts of people that are there and kind of going after their dream. And then when you get your team, you know, you got to kind of cut it in half and start sending those people home after you've gotten to get close with them and creatively, you know, try to figure out what's best for them. So it's tough. It's a lot of emotion in this show. And it's something that's really surprised me is how attached I've gotten to some of these contestants.
0: Yeah, and I imagine to get more attached as the show goes on. And you talked about hearing them sing your songs back to you. Well, here's one of those, Riley Green, in Worst Way.

My co-host Riley Green, and number one from last year, Worst Way. Riley's current is Think Is You Drunk, just ahead in the countdown. At 19, here's George Burge and Luke Bryan, Ride, Ride, Ride.

0: George Burge and Luke Bryan at number 19. That's Ride, Ride, Ride. I'm Lon Helton. Coming up, we're going to talk about a tribute to Alabama's Randy Owen that featured Luke Bryan, Jason Aldean, and my co-host, Riley Green. Country Countdown
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0: Jelly Roll up a couple to number 18 with Hands Up. Riley Green, this week's Countdown co-host, and last time I actually saw you was a couple of months ago when we were at this very special event. They dedicated the new Randy Owen Performing Arts Center down at Jacksonville State University, and you were there, and Luke Bryan and others, and I was honored to host that night. Because for you, first of all, it was a home game. I mean, yeah, you were right down the street from Grouse, right? But it was so cool at one point to look over and see, you know, Jason Aldean and Luke and you and the Oak Ridge Boys talking. Yeah. I'm thinking, wow, here's like three generations of country stars right here. It's really very cool.
1: Man, it what an awesome event. And, you know, Randy means so much to so many people, especially in that area, what he's done for Jacksonville State University, where I went. And Aldean and me and Luke, we are somewhat different generations of country music, but we all grew up listening to Alabama. And that group and Randy has lasted for decades and will be around for decades. The amount of hits that he has is hard for me to comprehend. And still, what he's meant to me in my career as far as how he's reached out to help me. I mean, he texted me a couple of nights ago, said he was sitting around listening to the sounds of the night and the crickets and listening to our song. And I've always sent him music because I just, for one, I appreciate his opinion so much. Yeah, so it's, you know, such a cool thing to have a relationship with somebody that's truly your hero.
0: Yeah, man, he is the best, a legend and a hero for sure. As you mentioned, you have a duet with Randy called Lookout Mountain that's on your new album called That's Just Me that is available right now. And Randy just sounds fabulous on that. But we are going to get back to the countdown here. At 17, it's Hardy along with Eric Church, Morgan Wallen, and Tim McGraw, MacArthur.

0: Hardy, along with Eric Church, Morgan Wallen, and Tim McGraw, they're up a couple to number 17, MacArthur. Riley Green is this week's Countdown co-host. Want to look ahead a little bit again to Monday's premiere of The Voice, and just wondering, did you set goals early on, like decide, this is what I'm going to do, this is where I'm going to turn my seat for, and have those changed? Have you surprised anything that's changed in just what your thought process is?
1: Well, I think, you know, people expect me to be the country guy, to go for every country artist that comes through. And I think there's a lot of country artists that come through expecting me to turn for them, you know. So I'm certainly drawn to country music, but I grew up in the era of burnt CDs, and we listened to, you know, I'd have Tim McGraw and Tupac next to each other on a CD growing up. You know, I loved all kinds of music. So I think that what it's become now is I'm looking for something that's different, a voice that's unique, and that really, I think one of the biggest things is picking the right song. You know, going out there with something that you can lyrically deliver and it be believable. Yeah. You know, I think that's always been what I've been drawn to as a fan of music. So somebody that really delivers the song in a way that you believe the lyrics. Because, again, you're not looking at them. You don't see them up there. Yeah, you see their stage presence. Weird. You're just hearing it. It's the most pure form of music that there is.
0: Yeah, and of course, I think it's just all the different musical genres from all these people is what really helps make that show fascinating. And a reminder again that the season 30 premiere of The Voice is Monday night on NBC TV. Getting back to the Countdown at 16, here's Lainey Wilson and John Mayer, Phone Keys Wallet.

0: Lainey Wilson and John Mayer at number 16. That's Phone Keys Wallet. I'm Lon Helton. Coming up, the inside story behind the current hit from my co-host Riley Green.
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0: top at number 15, South of Sanity. Bradley Green is my Countdown co-host this week. We're talking about your new album, That's Just Me, that is just out. And earlier you mentioned there are some Beach songs on there. A couple are called Bartender and Destin, and then Beach Happy.
1: Yeah.
0: Are you a beach guy?
1: Love the beach. I love Jimmy Buffett growing up. I love the Alan Jackson that became beachy, you know, and there's something that's so laid back and easy listening about that type of thing. And I thought Bartender Destin especially took both of those worlds of like a story and also that beach vibe that's just, you know, makes you want to open a cold drink and put your feet in the sand. And also, it was so true. Everybody in the South that grew up around me fell in love with some bartender in Panama City or Destin or Orange Beach. And, right. You know, she was so mysterious and had tattoos and smoked cigarettes. And, you know, so I thought that was such a cool thing as soon as I heard it. And that's the Nick Walsh wrote that song. And Beach Happy, man, I remember Blake's Some Beach and how fun that was. And, you know, Toby was that kind of guy that wrote those funny kind of songs that were. And so I just thought that one fit that vibe for me.
0: And you knew it was coming, but don't worry,
1: Beach Happy.
0: Yeah. That's really good.
1: Yeah, that was a lot of fun.
0: And those are just two of the songs on That's Just Me, the new album from my co-host Riley Green. Talk some more about the album in a little bit, but we are getting back to the Countdown here at 14. It's Dan and Shay and Say So.

0: Dan and Shay up four to number 14, Say So. Riley Green is my co-host this week, and we now come to your song of the countdown. It's Think As You Drunk. And the last time you were here, you came in from shooting the video for this song. As a matter of fact, in the back of your truck, you had that...
1: electric wheelchair.
0: That was in that video. You still have it?
1: I do. I wrote it last night. I love it.
0: What do you mean you wrote it? What did
1: I mean just in the neighborhood. I've got a golf cart in my neighborhood in town, and people ride their golf carts around, and my golf cart was out of gas. So I just got on the wheelchair and kind of rode down the street.
0: I will say, too, that you keep things to yourself pretty good because, as I said, you came in here right after shooting the video, and then I see it the next few days and hear it, and there's Toby at the end.
1: Yeah, how cool was that? When we wrote the song, we weren't writing a Toby Keith song.
0: So did you write it with a different melody?
1: Yeah, different melody. It honestly just kind of worked out that we could put Toby's vocal over the end. You know, I mean, it wasn't on the melody of that song. There's just some stops in there that really took me to that place mentally,
0: yeah,
1: you know.
0: Yeah.
1: And so I think that being able to have a song that's got Toby Keith on there, and then just to kind of tip the cap to somebody's career that led me where I am, well, it was such a cool thing.
0: Hell, here it is. My co-host, Riley Green, at 13, Think As You Drunk.

0: My co-host Riley Green up forward to number 13, Think As You Drunk. I'm Lon Helton. Coming up, Riley is going to clear up a little confusion about him and Luke Bryan. Country Countdown
1: USA. 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
4: Lainey Wilson has one of the biggest voices in country music, but even she has her work cut out when it comes to giving her husband a little vocal coaching. In her latest Instagram reel, Lainey tries to teach Devlin Duck Hodges how to sing, and while he may joke that he can't carry a tune in a bucket, he does manage to bring something to the table with a 1-2 note vocal harmony before quickly shifting into a pretty solid whistle. Honestly, with a little more confidence and a few more kitchen table lessons, I reckon Duck has what it takes to become a pretty good backup singer. Saint Dolly Parton's legacy can be felt everywhere, including on the ballroom floor. Incredibly, actress Julia Stiles kicked off her debut on Dancing with the Stars with a fierce kick step choreographed to Dolly Parton's 9 to 5. Even though the tribute was posthumous, interestingly, St. Dolly had given her blessing for the performance well before her August 25th passing. From singing lessons with Lainey to Dolly on the dance floor, I'd say country music is much like your mama behind the wheel since each refused to stay in one lane. I'm Sheena, and that's your Music City Minute, powered by Ramos Law, the official injury law firm partner of Broncos Country.

0: Zach John King is up a couple to number 12 with Get to Drinkin'. Riley Green is my co-host, and while we're listening to Zach there, you said you wanted to talk about him?
1: Man, Zach's great. He's, I think that the best thing you can be now is different. Have your own sound and not sound like anybody else. And when I hear him, that's what I think. You know, he's got his own style, his own brand. And I get him come up and sing with me, you know, every night. And it's just cool to see somebody's career kind of taking off, mm-hmm. and them having that moment and see the excitement in the crowd when you bring an opener back out, you know. And I think he's second of four. So he's playing pretty early in the day. He's only have an extremely long set, but he gets to come out when the room's completely full, and the lights are on, and it's dark out, and it's cool to get to see him enjoy that and soak it in, and also the fans, you know, really, really appreciate it.
0: And, man, he is just on the cusp of having his very first top 10 hit. And from Zach there at number 12, on to number 11 of the countdown, Ella Langley, Loving Life Again.

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3: 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I'm Riley Green, co-hosting the Countdown with Lon Helton. Luke Bryan leads off the top 10, country and she knows it.

0: Luke Bryan up one to number 10, country, and she knows it. Riley Green's my co-host, and before we leave Luke, his new album has a song on it called Fish, Hunt, Golf, Drink, and I understand it's something that you might have inspired.
1: Yeah, I had forgotten about it. It wasn't like we were talking about songwriting, you know. Luke texted me, and we're both busy, you know, and he said, man, we need to get together, fish, hunt, golf, drink, ? I said, sounds good, you know. And I guess he was in this writing room when he sent that text, and he said, one of the other writers said, hey, man, that's a song.
0: Right.
1: So, of course, and he tells that story somewhere, and then people are like, I'm a co-writer on the song. I was like, no, I didn't have anything to do with it. He just texted me and, you know, said those words. And, you know, from somebody that knows Luke, that's a very autobiographical song. I mean, he's, I know what he loves to do. First thing we ever did together was go fishing in his lake, you know, south of Nashville. And an old boy from Georgia, he grew up a lot like I did, you know.
0: Talking to him about those four things and what priorities there are, right? He should have put in football, probably.
1: Yeah, this time of year.
0: Yeah, well, you know, his son is lighting it up.
1: He is. How fun is that to watch? Yeah.
0: Yeah.
1: He was at the Alan Jackson tribute show, his son was, and I got to catch up with both of them backstage, and you can see the excitement, you know, that Luke has to get to watch his boy play, and I can't imagine, you know, how fun that is to go see, especially when he's being that successful and, you know, has a chance to go on and play somewhere else.
0: He's loving all this.
1: Yeah, I can't imagine how exciting that is to have that to come home to.
0: Luke, of course, was there at number 10. As we get on to number 9 in this week's Countdown, it's Lauren Elena and Chase Matthew, All My Exes.

0: Lauren, Elaine, and Chase Matthew up one at number 9, All My Exes. This week's co-host is Riley Green, and you know, you talked earlier about being out on the road with Zach John King, and of course you've also done some shows with a relative newcomer named Josh Ross, and when Josh was in here as my co-host, he talked about that.
1: No, Riley's been awesome. I mean, we just sang together, 2 weeks ago at a festival, but always been very... Just opening to, hey, come up and sing Should Have Been a Cowboy, or, you know, come sing whatever song it may be. And again, it's like so interesting because he's, you know, I think of him as like country.
0: Mm-hmm.
1: And then there's me that's, you know, maybe more like rock or pop or whatever. Like it leans in all kind of different directions. And we do have some different fans, but we have a lot of the same fans. And the fans that listen to Riley Green will also listen, you know, the demographic and age is kind of the same. And it's very cool when we play those dates that somebody that's singing Single Again is singing Worst Way.
2: Man, I love that genre, country.
0: Right?
2: I like that. I want to be in that genre.
0: He's country.
2: Josh is great, man. In the same way I kind of feel like it's my job to shine light on an artist like Toby Keith to my young fans, it's also, you know, kind of on me to make sure that people find these new up-and-coming artists who are so great, you know, and I've been so fortunate to be able to take out some kind of up-and-coming artists that have really blown up. You know, Ella toured me for 2 years, and look at what she's doing now, and, you know, making history in country music. And Josh is one of those guys that's got a really great career ahead of him, and he's a great dude. He's obviously a great performer, and it's just fun for me to be able to bring those people out on stage and kind of share what's going so well for me with him.

0: Bailey Zimmerman, his recent number one, number eight this week, Chevy Silverado. I'm Lon Helton, and coming up, my co-host Riley Green offers his take on the incredible rise of Ella Langley.
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0: Kane Brown's latest number one and number seven this week, that's Woman. Riley Green is my co-host this week, and through the show we've talked little bits about Ella Langley, who of course has a couple of songs in this week's countdown, because you've had the front row seat to watch her,
1: yeah,
0: you know, just really blow up here.
1: Man, I don't know that we've seen it, you know, I mean, maybe Morgan, you know, kind of had a year or somewhere in there that he really took off, went from arenas to stadiums. But Ella's rise has been, you know, unmatched in country music, and how quickly, and you know, for me, how cool it is. For one, I love to see my home state of Alabama winning. You know, the Red Clay Strays.
0: Yeah.
1: Jamie Johnson's probably my biggest influence in country music, and I've been able to tour with him. To see, you know, You Like You Love Me just take off and really... I'd never really seen a song do that. I think the next day you couldn't open your phone without seeing it and hearing it on social media, yeah, somewhere. And then to have another extremely big hit with a song that's so different and Don't Mind If I Do, it doesn't happen often. I can't think of many times you've had two artists have two duets that do so well, and then while we're on tour together and able to play those together, yeah, every night, and the crowd see the excitement when she walks out, sits on a stool, and we play that song together. It's a really cool thing to get to watch.

My co-host Riley Green, along with Ella Langley, their number one from last year, Don't Mind If I Do. Riley's new album is That's Just Me, just released Friday. We're going to talk some more about that in a little bit. Right now, back to the countdown at number six. Here's Morgan Wallen, Been By Now.

0: Morgan Wallen up 3 to number 6, Been By Now.
1: I'm Riley Green, co-hosting The Countdown with Lon Helton. Coming up, Lon and I will have this week's top 5.
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0: Kenny Chesney at number four in this week's countdown. That's Carry On. Riley Green is this week's co-host. Your new album, as we've talked, is called That's Just Me, just out. I know that That's Just Me, the way I'm going to use it doesn't fit with the way the song uses That's Just Me, but this album, that's the perfect title because I feel like this is just you, these 19 songs, like we're just kind of walking through life with you, except it rhymes.
1: Yeah, yeah, well, I mean, that's what it is. It's stories that rhyme, I guess, and when I wrote that song, it was one of my favorites. I knew it was going to make the record. That was one of the first songs I'd written that I thought, okay, this is going to be on my next project, whatever it is. And when I got the record done, I thought, well, that's a great phrase to title the album, you know, because there's fans that have known me from day one, and I love the message of like, hey, it's just, I'm still doing the same thing. I'm still writing songs from the place that I grew up. Nothing's changed about it. And then also there's a lot of people that are finding me for the first time, and I think that's a great phrase for that too. Is like, this is just me. This is just the music that I like and what inspired me and what I, you know, when I sit down with the guitar, what I want to write about.
0: Well, as I said, it really is the perfect title. That's Just Me from my co-host Riley Green. The new album is available everywhere right now. As we get back to the countdown at number three, Stella Lefty in Boston.

0: Still a lefty once again at number three, Boston.
1: I'm Riley Green, co-hosting the Countdown with Lon Helton. Coming up, the number one song in the USA.
2: Do you hear that? Asthma triggers

0: Luke Combs again at number two with Be By You. Riley Green is my co-host this week, and we talked through the show that season 30 of The Voice gets underway on Monday. It's a two-hour premiere, and then you've got two more shows on Tuesday and Wednesday nights. I know you've been working on the show for a while, but this is, you know, this has to be really exciting.
1: Well, I'm as excited as anybody because I haven't seen it either. Right. I have no clue what it's going to be.
0: Well, as you know better than anybody, you know, the cutting room floor and what they can do with tape to make things look certain ways that maybe you didn't think.
1: So we'll see.
0: It's going to be fascinating, huh?
1: It will.
0: Are you going to have a watch party Monday night to... What are you going to do? Where are you going to be? Where are you going to watch it Monday night?
1: If I'm in town, I think upstairs in the duck blind, you know, with that big video wall we got up there, would be a great spot to watch it, yeah.
0: Boy, that's... Now that...
1: But it's not gonna, trump Monday Night Football, so I'll have to have the TVs on football and then that in the middle or something, you know.
0: There you go. Once again, season premiere of The Voice, Monday night on NBC TV. As Riley and I get on to the number one song, it's Taylor Swift, I Knew It, I Knew You.

0: That's Taylor Swift, and it's well known her favorite number is 13. Well, that's her 13th number one, and it's her first number one in 13 years. I knew it. I knew you. And there they are, the top 30 country hits in the USA is compiled by Country Air Check. We've been counting them down here with Riley Green. And I don't know where you have time to go do concerts, but you've got a number of dates here where folks can come and see you.
1: Yeah, we're in Long Beach, California on September 24th, Los Angeles on the 25th, Mountain View on the 26th, then Austin on October 1st, Durant, Oklahoma the 2nd and 3rd, and then Decatur, Alabama, Rock the South on the 4th. And back in Nashville on the 30th, plus Monday nights on The Voice, you can see me.
0: Can hardly wait to that. Are you really looking forward to when it goes live after all these taped rounds?
1: Very much, yeah. I haven't seen any of it, so I'm excited about seeing how all the tape stuff goes and then also what the lives are like.
0: That's pretty cool. Something new, you know, something new to get excited about. Current hit, Think As You're Drunk, from the new album, That's Just Me. As always, best luck with that, and sincerely, thank you for the time. I know how busy you are. It means a lot that you come in and chat.
1: Appreciate it, man. Always good talking to you.
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0: sitting here stuck in traffic.
13: All right, a very good Monday. Tia off and running in pretty good shape. We're checking out to the west side where we've had a closure this weekend on I-70 at Kipling westbound. We're sponsored by National Western Center. Now, it's supposed to be closed till tomorrow. It almost looks as if they've finished the project earlier, at least the westbound side of the project here, and traffic seems to be moving in pretty good shape. We'll have to double check on that. Say hello to the National Western Center, from concerts and unique experiences to CSU Spur and the iconic stock show. 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
1: Lainey Wilson has one of the biggest voices in country music, but even she has her work cut out when it comes to giving her husband a little vocal coaching. In her latest Instagram reel, Lainey tries to teach Devlin Duck Hodges how to sing, and while he may joke that he can't carry a tune in a bucket, he does manage to bring something to the table with a 1-2 note vocal harmony before quickly shifting into a pretty solid whistle. Honestly, with a little more confidence and a few more kitchen table lessons, I reckon Duck has what it takes to become a pretty good backup singer. Seeing Dolly Parton's legacy can be felt everywhere, including on the ballroom floor. Incredibly, actress Julia Stiles kicked off her debut on Dancing with the Stars with a fierce kick step choreographed to Dolly Parton's 9 to 5. Even though the tribute was posthumous, interestingly, St. Dolly had given her blessing for the performance well before her August 25th passing. From singing lessons with Lainey to Dolly on the dance floor, I'd say country music is much like your mama behind the wheel since each refused to stay in one lane. I'm Sheena, and that's your Music City Minute, powered by Ramos Law, the official injury law firm partner of Broncos Country.
2: Sitting here stuck in traffic.
3: We're seeing a nice start on those highways and city streets via early morning drive. I-25 is moving freely between Castle Rock and North Glen. I-70 nice and easy through town, Peña smooth out towards the airport. I-270 and US-36 both in great shape out through Boulder, and no major delays around town. 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

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While stuck in ski traffic on I-70 or in the mousetrap on I-25. 98.5 KYGO.

0: traffic. As you embark on your early morning drive, we are seeing light traffic volume on those highways and city streets. I-25 moving light and easy between Castle Rock and North Glen. No delays on I-70 through the city. I-270 and US 36 smooth out through Boulder. Stall and accident free around town as well. Hampton and 6th Ave clear through Inglewood and Lakewood. 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That's traffic on 95 KY.
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0: Good morning, everybody. Here we are, 21st of September. On and on.
1: Sunday.
0: No, the lyrics to this.
2: Boo-a-da-ba. Boo-a-da-ba.
0: I think.
2: Boo-a-ba.
0: I go up, you go down.
1: Oh, okay.
0: Yes.
1: Harmonize.
0: How is everybody?
1: Really good.
0: Yeah.
1: Fall isn't today, though, right? It's like in a couple days?
0: It's tomorrow, but it hits overnight tonight, I believe. So I think tomorrow, we launch into our first
1: still
0: day.
1: Summer.
0: Yes, we'll
1: still
0: be summer. Much more autumnal tomorrow on the show. Still, today's show's about paddleboarding. We're just only going to talk summer things on today's show just to get it out of our system before fall hits tomorrow. And we can maybe segue into the big giant Broncos win yesterday.
2: Let's go. I'm sorry, let's bow.
1: That was a game. Whew. That was a game.
0: It was a lot. There was a lot of football yesterday in the house that just didn't really get exciting, but you win.
1: Yeah.
0: You know? Like the boys watched the Vikings game and it was just three field goals.
1: That Vikings game was...
0: Oh my God. Oh my God. This is like a really long Sunday. Like I feel ready for Monday.
1: Right.
0: And they won, but it was just, and then the Broncos, ultimately, it was kind of a boring game for a lot of it. So
2: like, boring start, but then they're like, oh, they went to heaven and said, okay, you guys won a game? Here's just hundreds and hundreds of yards
1: finally
2: of
1: that fourth
2: offense.
1: Quarter gave us some stuff.
0: Huge stuff coming back, and it's going to be a great day today. I cannot believe how fast September is flying by. 98.5 KYGO.

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1: But Tracy and Fizz are. Of course, they got a contract that says they gotta be.
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0: KYGO, it's Tracy and Fizz. Good morning. Broncos, big win yesterday. Did you guys see the return of Tim Tebow and what happened with the flag?
1: Yeah.
0: Oh, it was so fun. I loved it. I loved it because his smile can fix anything, I feel.
2: Aww. He has a lot of talents.
1: You're cute.
0: Yes. We'll get to that. Trending on the way. 10 minutes.
3: Sitting here stuck in traffic.
4: I-25 continues to move stall and accident-free between Castle Rock and North Glen with a 28-minute drive between 120th and C-470. I-70 stall and accident-free through the metro area, Peña clear out towards the airport. I-270 and US 36 smooth out through Boulder, but we do have an accident northbound Highway 285 just near South Turkey Creek Road and some slowing in the area. 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
2: You know that quaint feeling of a farmer's market and a Waymo driving through it? That happened in Denver. Another, like, check on the Waymos are weird list. Yes. We'll get into it in 30 seconds.
3: All right, Broncos beat the Jaguars yesterday. That was an exciting fourth quarter for sure. Next up, Rams. It's going to be Sunday Night Football. Rams here in town.
2: Tim Tebow waving the flag and the flag just flying off the pole was so funny. He recovered well.
3: Sabotaged that flag.
2: Could have been.
3: Tim Tebow. That's what I think. Todd Helton got his statue outside of Coors Field. They unveiled it. Very cool. Awesome. Todd Helton. Love that so much.
2: Yeah, the Rockies are still doing their thing, aren't they? After our game that we went to, our afternoon game, I'm just like...
4: Guys, we're only two losses away from another fourth 100-loss season in a row.
3: That statue might live to see the day where the Rockies make it into the playoffs in 30, 40 years.
2: Dinger showed up to our St. Jude walk, and I think I saw a kid kick him. All right, driverless Waymos. They're weird. Yeah, and one of them went through a Denver farmer's market over the weekend, navigating, and went somewhere on like South Pearl in that area, that big farmer's market that they have there. Mm-hmm. Just started driving through the farmer's market. Took a little path.
3: Which is not allowed.
2: Thinking, right.
3: But nobody was hurt.
2: Uh-huh.
3: Everybody was safe.
2: We're still giving Waymo the benefit of the doubt on that one.
4: Maybe I needed some oranges, guys.
3: No one felt in danger. It just needed a big zucchini. Somewhere.
2: It's weird. This is weird. How many did we see leaving the St. Jude walk on Saturday afternoon?
4: There was six of them in one place.
2: Like, it was, they were swarming. They're multiplying. They're breeding.
3: They're breeding like bunnies.
2: Yes. Yes. There's so many downtown Denver now. And I'm telling you, as these stories keep ticking up, and I know there's going to be other cities where it's like, once they work the kinks out, I ain't in for the kinks.
3: Yeah, there needs to be an upgrade to where if you're at a farmer's market, Waymo, recognize the tents. There should be a switch you can flip. Like, Waymo, stop. Don't go through
2: like
3: the farmer's
2: market.
3: Like,
2: you would have access as the passenger?
3: Well, it should recognize that there's, like, tents set up and people standing under them, and we don't navigate through that.
2: Yes, you know, subjects.
3: Yes.
2: Subjects of matter. Yes, I would say that was probably the first thing it learned how to do. Let me ask you guys for Waymo, because I saw it both times this weekend, and I assumed in my head if I ever were to get in one, which I never would, where would you sit in a Waymo?
4: Backseat. Passenger side.
2: Backseat, right?
3: Yeah.
2: The first Waymo I saw on Saturday afternoon, a woman sitting right in the front seat, passenger side. I'm like, what are you, that even felt aggressive in the driver there. Why are you doing that? That's a
4: I was trying to record the car, and I think she said, thought I was recording her. And I was like, oops, my bad. Sorry, lady.
2: She was sitting
4: seat.
2: In the front. It still felt like an invasion of space.
3: That's funny. Yeah, just I don't know bit. Where I'd sit in one now.
2: You know where you sit? You don't.
3: No, I'm gonna.
2: Cody Johnson, brand new one from him. It's called Take Me Back, 98.5 KYGO.

0: Denver is number one for new country, 98.5 KYGO. 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
1: Still.
0: I love that. Like, I feel like country in particular kind of got stacked at the back end of Red Rocks. We have so many great ones on
1: you
0: the way.
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0: Well, you can't.
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2: Sitting here stuck in traffic.
3: Northbound and southbound I-25 is moving stall and accident free between Castle Rock and North Glen. Southbound I-25 a little slow between I-70 and 6th Ave. I-70 nice and easy through the metro area. Seeing some minor slowing on I-270 through Commerce City. Stall and accident free overall. I-76 nice and easy through northeastern Colorado. 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

0: Denver is number one for new country 98.5 KYGO. It is Tracy and Fizz. What a beautiful day. What a beautiful win by our Denver Broncos. You know, like how when the national anthem happens at a sporting event, it's always really inspiring.
1: Yeah.
0: The show must go on. A mistake happened over the weekend. The recovery this guy did was amazing. 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

0: Morgan Wallen, 98.5 KYGO. Ella got that big Red Rock show coming up on the 7th of October. If you want to go, all you got to do is download our KYGO app, all the details, and your chance at getting your hands on those tickets right there.
1: Ever play the trumpet?
0: I did.
1: You did?
0: I was head chair.
1: Really? Trumpet.
0: Yeah, for 5 years I played the trumpet.
1: Really? Did you ever have a malfunction?
0: Well, a trumpeter malfunction could just be like a chap lips. It doesn't happen very often.
1: No.
0: I love this story so much because it really does go to show, like, the show must go on, right? So apparently the Arizona Diamondbacks have had this trumpeter come play the national anthem for 25 years.
1: He's their good luck charm.
0: Yes, mm-hmm, yes. Mm-hmm. Like, they had this big playoff run 25 mm-hmm years ago.
1: Yep, yep.
0: Even when they have reunions for that team, yep, apparently this guy who plays the trumpet would come to the reunions. That's how
2: Dr.
0: close
2: Jesse
0: he is to the
2: McGuire
0: team. So cute, right? And they brought him back for this big celebration, and this is his first big malfunction during the national anthem, and he saved it.
1: Oh boy.
0: Grabs the mic and sings it. I love when you can see him, because you can hear it in there when he grabs the microphone. You can see his face, like, he looks at his trumpet like anyone would, like, how do you break a trumpet?
1: Hey, failing me right now, trumpet.
0: Like, this isn't even digital. You have three buttons on you.
1: One of the buttons got stuck.
0: Yes.
1: Yeah.
0: I love that he just picked it up and did it, because
1: his voice sounded really good,
0: right,
1: too.
0: As you're standing there, like, you could be a great trumpet player, but you ain't got it to sing, you know?
2: Well, if you've only been playing it that way, you maybe don't know all, like, the words at the top of your head always, and he knew it. He was ready to go.
0: Right.
1: That's clutch. This
0: right
1: guy's clutch. This
0: he
1: is the definition of clutch.
0: What did you play in band in school?
1: I didn't.
0: You didn't play any instrument? Uh-uh. Yeah, you never played any instrument.
1: I did recorder in elementary school.
0: That doesn't
1: That's
0: count.
1: It.
0: That doesn't
2: that
0: count.
2: Does count.
0: No, it doesn't.
2: Instruments.
0: It doesn't. It's just making noise.
1: I know.
0: If it's your only one, I'll give it to you.
1: That's all
0: but
1: I have.
0: Did they not make you take?
1: No, they didn't.
0: And either choir or band?
1: I had to take choir for like a semester.
0: Okay.
1: And then I was
0: okay
1: done with that. Bye.
0: I tried the saxophone once, but it was too many buttons. An overwhelming amount of buttons, I would say. So I truly looked at what's the least amount of buttons.
1: And you went with a trumpet.
0: I did, and I nailed it. I still have my trumpet. I'll bring it in tomorrow.
1: Can you do the national anthem?
0: I probably could. Not as good as
1: right,
0: Dr.
1: Right down thing, Mike. We're doing it tomorrow.
2: Let's
1: we're doing
2: do
1: it tomorrow.
0: I couldn't sing like he did.
1: No.
0: My buttons, I can promise you, after this many years, decades,
1: rusty.
0: Very stuck.
1: Rusty and stuck.

0: Not right, as good as
1: right,
0: Dr.
1: Write it down, thing, yeah. Mike. We're doing it tomorrow. We're
2: Let's
1: doing
2: do
1: it tomorrow.
0: I couldn't sing like he did.
1: No.
0: My buttons, I can promise you, after this many years, decades,
1: rusty.
0: Very stuck.
1: Rusty and stuck.

0: 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It is Tracy and Fizz on this Monday morning. When you hear, like, you hear about, like, neighbor stories, people sometimes don't like their neighbors, whatever it may be.
1: Uh-huh.
0: Does this one seem really weird that there's an HBO show that has to do with some neighbors locally?
1: It's a series.
0: Yes.
1: So there's a lot of this going on, and it's happening here in Colorado.
0: Yeah, Arvada. Maybe it started over their parking laws.
1: I bet it did.
0: Probably. We'll talk about it coming up next in Trending KYGO.

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2: All right, so there's a neighborhood feud. It makes it onto this HBO show, and now a tanker is involved.
3: What?
2: Everybody calm down. We'll get to what's going on coming up in 30 seconds.
3: Broncos got their first win of the season thanks to that fourth quarter yesterday. Beat the Jaguars. Next up, the Rams on Sunday night. Going to be Sunday night football. That's going to be great. Resident Evil. Anybody see it over the weekend?
2: No.
4: Yeah, but I'm going to.
3: $60 million, number one.
4: Really good reviews.
3: Evil.
4: Really good reviews.
2: That's good because it's like the first big movie, too. We had some that take the number one spot, but it seems like that's a huge release.
3: Yeah.
2: Are we done with Spider-Man?
3: I think we're done with Spider-Man. Never again do we have to mention Spider-Man.
2: No, next summer is going to be Spider-Man, choosing Texas. We're just going to mash it all together for how big this summer was. Okay, so a really bizarre situation. Arvada, what is going on?
3: Okay.
2: I had no idea HBO had a show that features neighbors that don't get along.
3: The beef. So it's like 30-minute episodes, HBO. They go around the country and find neighbors that are beefing, and they show what the problem is.
2: It all seems ick.
3: It is ick. Okay. They're yelling at each other and ick. The reasons why, and can't build a road through my property, but I'm going to put a fence up, and blah, blah, blah, blah, blah, blah, blah.
2: So there's this duo in Arvada that's been featured or is being featured on the HBO show. It has come to this next level because now there's a tanker truck parked in front of someone.
4: No, a tank.
2: A tank.
3: An actual tank.
2: Like a military tank that says, make me move it. And nobody knows where it came from.
4: But one of the neighbors is like, at one point, the HBO director said to me, there's something coming. We're not sure what it is. I'm like, this wasn't even the neighbors. This was HBO trying to cause drama.
3: It sounds like HBO poking the bear a little bit.
2: All of this feels so ick. Even the idea that there was this show out there. Have you guys seen it?
3: I don't like the show.
2: I'm sure.
3: I've watched, I think, two or three episodes. I had to give up because it just... You end the show on an ick feeling. Like,
2: right.
3: Like, gross.
2: Right, right.
4: I've watched them all. It wraps you in. It's a great show.
2: Okay, so you've watched them all. I feel the same way you would. Even the idea of it gives me an ick, and even the idea of the story gives me an ick. Like, the tank, regardless, you two work it out, knock it off, right? Big Mike, if you've seen all these episodes, is there ever a situation where they end with, like, a resolve?
4: Amicably?
2: Yes.
4: I mean, I guess in some cases, a lot of it's like the last scene, it's like, you know, I don't like my neighbor. I'm going to build an 8-foot concrete fence.
3: That's usually how they end. Right.
2: I would do it if I could. If my HOA allowed me, I've got an ick neighbor, you know? Like, I would.
3: Oh,
2: are
3: you going to be on next season?
2: You know?
3: Next season's of Neighbors on HBO? You
5: and
3: could.
5: She put up a fence.
4: How did Tracy get a fighter jet into our backyard? Tracy.
2: I love it. So, no, ultimately, we'll follow along and see what this tank is and who moves it.
3: It's like a filming now. Next season, I'm sure we'll see the conclusion of the tank Arvada situation.
2: Again, it's Arvada, their parking situation. Has anybody checked? Can it be there? It's been there over 2 hours
3: because
2: you know people in Arvada with your parking ticket.
4: The most hilarious thing of this all is Fizz got a ticket and that tank did not.
2: All right, $100. I'll give it to you on this Monday morning. Can you take me down? Can't beat Tracy's on the way.
3: And we also got your Ella Langley tickets. 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
7: As you make your way around town, I-25 is seeing some typical morning slowing southbound between 104th and 84th and slow southbound between I-70 and 6th Ave. I-70 running a little heavier now between I-25 and Peña, with an accident in the left lane, eastbound I-70 just near Vasquez. I-270 getting a little slow through Commerce City as well. 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I'm Jen So. That's traffic.

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0: Denver is number one for New Country 98.5 KYGO. It's Tracy and Fizz. Good morning. Streaming service is getting really, really ridiculous, really expensive. A lot of people dropping them, finding ways to save money, and then Disney Plus kind of being the villain in their own little story here.
1: What did they do?
0: Sneaking in, like, they're allowing ads on all platforms are on all tiers. They're allowing this in, and it sort of like was one of those things that you signed, but you didn't know you signed it.
1: You pay premium for no ads. See, this doesn't affect my life at all. All of my streaming, I do the basic. I have ads on Disney.
0: So you started with
1: that one? I pay $13 a month for ads on Disney.
0: Let that sink in, though, that we are paying for that. They've done this where it's become normal to do that now, and it really shouldn't. It should. The streaming services were to have no ads.
2: But fine, we're getting to that new norm. The people that pay that extra money, they're like, I don't want commercials at all. They're like, you know what? Take my $30. But now they just snuck it in the terms of service. Oh, we'll throw some ads in there too. And you're like, I'm paying for no ads.
0: I watched Ian get real surprised one time at the house because an ad came on one of the streaming services we have.
1: Do you pay premium?
0: You know that I wouldn't be able to tell you the ones we have. I have no idea what we have or what we pay. Don't want to know. I'm going to judge by his reaction that we do pay premium because they weren't supposed to be there. Uh-oh. And all of a sudden, we're watching something and it stopped and he had this little meltdown. So I'm like,
1: I pay some good money to not see this commercial.
0: And rightfully so. Yes.
2: It's sort of like Disneyland when you bought like the front of line pass, but then everybody started getting the front of line pass. You're like, I paid to not be in line. Yes. I'm in a line for a line.
0: They're doing the TSA pre-check.
2: Oh, gosh.
0: Everyone's got pre-check now. And now it'd be like, I'm going to go with the regular line because too many people have it.
1: Right.
0: The money grab was money grabbing.
1: Money grabbing. Disney Plus just sneaking it on in.
2: If Netflix ever does this, I will.
1: Or do you pay premium Netflix?
2: Netflix is the only one that I.
1: God, like, am I the cheapest person in this room? I'd refuse to pay premium for any of them.
0: I would be just like you if I knew which ones we had and what we were paying. I don't know where to find anything.
1: I hate the commercials, but I don't want
0: to
1: pay it.
0: I would make the choice to do it if I had to have the commercials but I don't know what the price difference is either.
1: Yeah.
2: To me, I'm like, the amount of time it would take me to watch like Slow Horses, it'd be so much slower with ads. So I'm like, yeah, just take the commercials off. I'll pay.
0: Your tier is fastest horses, mine slowest.
2: Yes.
0: She's cheap. 98.5 KYGO.

0: Florida's number one for new country, 98.5 KYGO. It is Tracy and Fizz. This is the last final day of summer, right? This is it. Like, yeah. We're all autumnal after this.
1: Everything autumnal.
0: So I joked last week, because it started 1 week ago, that I started to soft launch Halloween at the house.
1: Spooky season, yeah. Mm-hmm. Right.
0: Not just like fall stuff, because you know there's fall decorations,
1: yeah,
0: and there's Halloween decorations.
1: And they can combine, mm-hmm. but mm-hmm. they are very different.
0: So Ian was a big believer, but for some reason, like foot went down, we're not putting Halloween stuff up until October. Don't be one of those people. Let's wait till October. Don't do it. So
1: it's a fair take. It's a very unfun take. Ian, why are you such a fun sponge? Jeez.
0: So I've been soft launching Halloween at the house and putting up one thing every single day. Mm-hmm. And so
1: if you notice it.
0: I almost got caught, because this is now seven things, Halloween things.
1: You're a week into it.
0: Around the house. And he didn't notice until this particular piece of Halloween decoration came out. And it's this old looking radio, right? And
1: it's haunted. Is it a haunted radio?
0: Very haunted. Yes, it's very haunted. It looks very old fashioned, right? And it's got, when you put the batteries in it, when you walk by it, it plays like these old time sounds, and it tells like ghost stories.
1: Fun.
0: It's really, really cool. So this is now a very lofty launch.
1: You knew going in, this might be the one to catch you.
0: Yes.
2: This is sound effects and noises.
1: Where did you put, is it something you hang on the wall, or you set it on? Okay.
0: It's set right on this table as you walk into our house. Like, it's the table that launches the living room. There's a lamp there. There's a basket with a blanket. I mean, this is a prime spot for mm-hmm. something soft launching Halloween. So I put it there and I took the batteries out.
1: Okay, good.
0: Yes.
1: So it wouldn't activate.
0: Yes. He walks by and says, "Isn't this one of our Halloween things?" And I say, "No, it's vintage and I got it at Home Goods this weekend."
1: Perfect.
0: Completely told a little spooky lie, a little spooky lie. But I honestly was like, there's no way he's going to believe it. And he's like, it's nice.
1: Cool. And just walked off. That's awesome.
0: But now I feel bad.
2: He's like, I never got it. He's like, I never got that credit card notification of a $500 spend. So she's good.
0: I was like, he's got me. Batteries are out. Could I convince him? And when I did, I was like, a little bit on you. I think there's a spider on the knob.
1: When are you going to put the batteries in? October 1st.
0: I might as well now.
1: You have to wait.
0: I might as well now.

0: YGO, it's Tracy and Fizz. Good morning. Love setting you up with tickets to great shows. This guy's always so much fun in concert and just announced a show here in Denver.
1: Yeah, he's playing Mission Ballroom in February. Talking about Dylan Scott. If you want to go, just be caller number 20. 303-713-0985. Good luck with KYGO.

0: 105 KYGO. It is Tracy and Fizz. Good morning. Hey, a huge thank you to everybody who took part in or donated to somebody who took part in the St. Jude Walk over the weekend, raising $315,000 for St. Jude.
1: Such a great event. Such beautiful. A great event. All right, Heather is standing by. Tracy wants to take your money. And I'm warning you, today's questions are tough.
0: Okay.
1: Can't beat Tracy.
0: Let's
1: next. 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
1: Hi, Heather. What's happening in Loveland today?
2: We're getting over the rain.
1: I know. So much rain rolled through overnight. Man, it's crazy, crazy. Yeah. Let's get you some cash. Why don't you kick Tracy out of the room?
2: Tracy, get out of the room.
1: All right, just so you know, Heather, all ties go to Tracy. Let's get you that cash. Good luck in case you missed it. Riley Green shaved off his mustache and, wow, ladies are not happy about it. Quote, put it back, said one fan. That's hilarious. Riley's real last name is Green or Duckman?
2: Green.
1: Millie Bobby Brown just had her second baby. She already has a daughter. Not sure if this one is a brother or sister. Details are zero at this point. In the Enola Holmes movies, do you watch any of them?
2: I do not.
1: Okay, that's okay. How is Enola Holmes related to Sherlock Holmes?
2: Okay, father?
1: Father-daughter?
2: Yeah.
1: Going with that. Edie Falco about to star in a new legal drama called Katie Greaves. It will be on Fox, premiering next year. On The Sopranos, Heather, what song is playing during the final scene as the show cuts to black?
2: Ooh, I do not know that one.
1: That's a pass?
2: Yes.
1: All right, that's a pass. That's all right. John Leguizamo is in talks to play a cartel boss in the new Miami Vice movie. That's the one with Michael B. Jordan and Austin Butler. Can't wait for that movie. In the original Miami Vice, Don Johnson played Crockett or Tubbs?
2: Tubbs.
1: Confirmed. Meryl Streep will be the voice of Aslan in the new Greta Gerwig Netflix adaptation of Narnia. That's going to come out next February. Who wrote all 7 books in the Chronicles of Narnia?
2: I do not know that one. If I guessed, I would say J.K. Rowling, but I know that's wrong.
1: Well, I'll take that as the guess. I'll take it. Come on in, Tracy. How did you do, Heather?
2: I did okay.
1: Did okay. So tough questions today. I must have been in a mood on Friday.
3: Yeah,
1: these are
3: tough. On a Monday?
1: Wow. All right, here we go, Tracy. Are you ready?
3: Yes.
1: Riley's real last name is Green or Duckman?
3: Riley Green.
1: It is Riley Green.
3: Yeah.
1: That is his real name. Yep. Both got it right. Good job, Heather. Okay.
2: Woo!
1: Question number 2. In the Enola Holmes movies, how is Enola Holmes related to Sherlock Holmes?
3: I have no idea. I've never even heard of Enola Holmes.
1: Mm. They're really good movies.
3: I'll just guess that they're brothers. I have no idea.
1: So Sherlock Holmes is Enola Holmes' brother.
3: Yes.
1: That is correct.
3: Is it really?
1: Okay. Yeah, you actually got that right.
3: Okay.
1: Yep, they're brother, sister, not father, daughter. Heather, I know. Good guess, Tracy. All right, on The Sopranos, what song is playing during the final scene as the show cuts to black?
3: Journey, Don't Stop Believing.
1: That's it. Journey, Don't Stop Believing. All right, question number 4. In the original Miami Vice, Don Johnson played Crockett or Tubbs?
3: This is going to be a complete guess. That was one I didn't ever grow up with. I'll say Crockett.
1: You'll say Crockett?
3: Yeah.
1: That's right.
3: Is
1: it's
3: it?
1: Crockett.
3: I'm just guessing today, Heather.
1: I know.
3: These are hard.
1: Heather's guesses have been wrong. Yours have been right.
2: Mine was a guess, too.
1: All right, question number 5. Who wrote all 7 books in the Chronicles of Narnia?

0: 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It can't be Tracy on 98.5 KYGO.
1: Hi, Heather. What's happening in Loveland today?
2: We're getting over the rain.
1: I know. So much rain rolled through overnight. Man, it's crazy, crazy. Yeah. Let's get you some cash. Why don't you kick Tracy out of the room?
2: Tracy, get out of the room.
1: All right, just so you know, Heather, all ties go to Tracy. Let's get you that cash. Good luck in case you missed it. Riley Green shaved off his mustache and, wow, ladies are not happy about it. Quote, put it back, said one fan. That's hilarious. Riley's real last name is Green or Duckman?
2: Green.
1: Millie Bobby Brown just had her second baby. She already has a daughter. Not sure if this one is a brother or sister. Details are zero at this point. In the Enola Holmes movies, do you watch any of them?
2: I do not.
1: Okay, that's okay. How is Enola Holmes related to Sherlock Holmes?
2: Okay, father?
1: Father-daughter?
2: Yeah.
1: Going with that. Edie Falco about to star in a new legal drama called Katie Greaves. It will be on Fox, premiering next year. On The Sopranos, Heather, what song is playing during the final scene as the show cuts to black?
2: Ooh, I do not know that one.
1: That's a pass?
2: Yes.
1: All right, pass. That's a pass. That's all right. John Leguizamo is in talks to play a cartel boss in the new Miami Vice movie. That's the one with Michael B. Jordan and Austin Butler. Can't wait for that movie. In the original Miami Vice, Don Johnson played Crockett or Tubbs?
2: Tubbs.
1: Confirmed. Meryl Streep will be the voice of Aslan in the new Greta Gerwig Netflix adaptation of Narnia. That's going to come out next February. Who wrote all 7 books in the Chronicles of Narnia?
2: I do not know that one. If I guessed, I would say J.K. Rowling, but I know that's wrong.
1: Well, I'll take that as the guess. I'll take it. Come on in, Tracy. How did you do, Heather?
2: I did okay.
1: Did okay. So tough questions today. I must have been in a mood on Friday.
3: Yeah,
1: these are
3: right?
1: Tough.
3: On a Monday?
1: Wow. All right, here we go, Tracy. Are you ready?
3: Yes.
1: Riley's real last name is Green or Duckman?
3: Riley Green.
1: It is Riley Green.
3: Yeah.
1: That is his real name. Yep. Both got it right. Good job, Heather. Okay.
2: Woo!
1: Question number 2. In the Enola Holmes movies, how is Enola Holmes related to Sherlock Holmes?
3: I have no idea. I've never even heard of Enola Holmes.
1: Mm. They're really good movies.
3: I'll just guess that they're brothers. I have no idea.
1: So Sherlock Holmes is Enola Holmes' brother.
3: Yes.
1: That is correct.
3: Is it really? Okay.
1: Yeah, you actually got that right.
3: Okay.
1: Yep, they're brother, sister, not father, daughter. Yep. Heather, I know. Good guess, Tracy. All right, on The Sopranos, what song is playing during the final scene as the show cuts to black?
3: Journey, Don't Stop Believing.
1: That's it. Journey, Don't Stop Believing. All right, question number 4. In the original Miami Vice, Don Johnson played Crockett or Tubbs?
3: This is going to be a complete guess. That was one I didn't ever grow up with. I'll say Crockett.
1: You'll say Crockett?
3: Yeah.
1: That's right.
3: Is
1: it's
3: it?
1: Crockett.
3: I'm just guessing today, Heather.
1: I know.
3: These are hard.
1: Heather's guesses have been wrong. Yours have been right.
2: Mine was a guess, too.
1: All right, question number 5. Who wrote all 7 books in the Chronicles of Narnia?
3: Jeez.
1: Tough, right? Did you read them? I was forced to read them as a kid. You didn't read any of them?
3: No.
1: Oh, man.
3: I mean, I know the name of the book, but I have no idea.
1: The name of the...
3: Yeah, I wouldn't be able to even...
1: C.S. Lewis. C.S.
3: Jeez.
1: The final score, 4-1. Tracy beats you today, Heather!
2: All right. Good job, Tracy.
3: You're so sweet. It was fun having you on the show. We're going to get you set up with a pair of tickets to see Paul Cawthon playing the Mission Ballroom coming up.
2: All right. Awesome. That sounds cool. Thank you so much. One of these days, I'm going to beat you.
3: One of these days.
1: One of these days. All right. Before we let you go, give us your final words.
2: Hey, it's Heather from Loveland, and I can't beat Tracy.
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0: 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It is Tracy and Fizz. I cannot condone this, Fizz. No one was injured. You have got to get off your stance on this.
1: No one was injured. It maneuvered itself through
0: a farmer's market. His intervention's next in trending.

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2: You know, for farmers markets, how you get your big hat and your reusable bag, and then a Waymo just like launches its way through.
3: Yeah, I do know that.
2: It's dainty. It's very fall-like. We'll talk about having it in Denver coming up in 30 seconds.
3: All right, Broncos beat the Jaguars yesterday.
2: Hey.
3: That was a fun fourth quarter. Next up, the Rams. We got a Sunday night game. That's this Sunday night. Todd Helton, it was revealed his statue outside of Coors Field. That's pretty cool. Maybe one day that statue will see the Rockies win a game.
4: It's going to be very rusty by then.
3: It's going to be rusty.
2: Are they still... Should they just stop? Should they just... We're just calling sick for the rest of the season.
4: We're two losses away from a fourth season in a row of 100 losses.
3: Is this the last week of baseball?
4: A few more games.
3: Yeah.
2: We're
3: going to get
2: to
3: 100. Yeah. We'll get to 100.
2: Okay, so a Waymo, a driverless Waymo, cruise through a Denver farmer's market.
3: It's a good one, too. The South Pearl Street Farmer's Market. I love it.
2: We saw a bunch of Waymos downtown when we were doing the St. Jude Walk this weekend. Like three in a row coming through. So, I mean, not only did they arrive, I think they're breeding.
3: Yeah.
2: There are so many downtown right now. So vendors getting ready for Sunday morning's farmer's market were a little surprised when they saw a Waymo start going through it. No one was hurt. It wasn't anything like that. But it was just driving along this path between tents that you are not allowed to drive on at this point, which is a flaw. A flaw with Waymo.
4: For a minute, I was like, finally, Tracy has her moment. This is her moment. How many times have we driven by a busy a farmer's market where there's nowhere to park? We're like, I wish I could just drive through it.
3: Yep, just going to scoot right on through.
4: I think it did what we all wanted to do.
3: Yep, Waymo did it and didn't hurt anybody, and nobody was even scared. They're it was fine. Do it again, Waymo.
2: No.
3: Do it again.
2: Pretty soon, this coming summer, they're going to be on golf paths. You know, they're just going to go through where the cars go. Why wouldn't they?
3: No.
2: If they're going to launch through a farmer's market,
3: they just need to recognize where their tents are and where there's apples and zucchinis and just avoid that area. That's just a software download is all that is.
2: Yes. If you're going to be a driverless vehicle or a driver vehicle, avoid objects.
4: Tracy,
2: that is the goal.
3: It did not hit an object, though.
4: It didn't launch through. It strolled through, got flowers, tomatoes, and pears.
3: And a big hat.
2: It's take a picture.
3: Yep.
2: It's so cute.
3: That's what it is.
2: You know what is odd, though, you guys? One thing I noticed this weekend in downtown Denver with the Waymo that I hadn't even thought of before because I wouldn't get in one. Say you're getting in a Waymo. Put yourself in that position right now. Driverless Waymo. Where are you sitting?
3: I don't know what they look like inside. Are all the seats front facing?
2: Yeah, just a car.
3: Okay. Back seat. Uber. Uber.
4: Yeah,
2: right?
4: I'd probably do the back seat.
2: Backseat.
4: They got all this technology in the front, though, so I might pull a front seat.
2: We were walking. We saw a woman sitting in the passenger side, and that even felt like an invasion of space.
4: Yeah.
2: There's no driver, and it still felt like aggressive to me of sit in the back, lady.
4: Can you sit in the driver's seat? Is that allowed?
3: I don't know. I would do that.
4: Yeah.
2: Oh, my God. $1,000 coming up. Our $1,000 minute. You should sign up to play this. It's so easy. If we were to say Earth, Wind, and Fire song September, what night in September do they ask you to remember?
3: Do you remember?
2: I can't stop. I'm going to sing it. Could score you $1,000 today. That's happening at 8:35.
5: Sitting here stuck in traffic.
6: We continue to see some morning slowing on I-70 through the city with an accident on the shoulder eastbound at Vasquez. I-25 remains a little heavy as well between Arapahoe Road and I-76. Crash in the right lane, adding 10 minutes to your drive. Northbound I-25 near Alameda. Delays back to Evans. And Wadsworth still closed in both directions between Kentucky and Ohio due to an accident. 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That's traffic. 185 KY.
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0: made it, guys.
1: And then we know none of the other words. That's the only words anybody ever knows to that song. But does this like officially launch as we go into fall and autumn tomorrow? Are we spooky season yet?
2: Yep.
0: It is for me.
3: I've hard launched at the house. I got all the skulls. I've got the scary witches.
1: Yes.
3: We hard launched at the house.
1: You kind of hard launched over the weekend. You went to your first haunted house, Big Mike.
0: 13th floor haunted house. Yeah, went over the weekend. Got a chance to little check it out.
1: Is that the really, really scary one?
0: I mean, it's a really, really good one.
1: Yeah, it's the one like it's
0: like nationally recognized. Yeah. Been on a lot of top lists, and it's like three haunted houses at once. And
3: did you count the floors? Are there 13?
0: Was there a hidden one?
1: I think
3: one?
1: You just get off on the 13th floor. I think you just walk. That's how I read it. But here's, I love, love, love, love scary movies. Scary, like haunted houses to me are, that's a whole nother level. They freak me out.
0: Let me tell you a new level of fear and maybe a potential scary movie down the road. Influencers.
1: Oh, was there a lot? Yeah.
0: So I was
3: because it was influencer night.
0: I was invited under the guise of, hey, we're having a media night.
1: Which, like, come check it out. Little sneak peek.
0: A lot of times when there's like DCPA shows or movies, they do like media screens so we can talk about it. And I was like, okay, media night, I'll go and I show up. And there's a long line. I'm like, that must be the line of just regular. Oh, no, that was all the media/influencers. It was just influencers and like so many selfies and so many camera sticks and so many like right in front of me. Like
1: they have their people with them to shoot it. And you know what they're saying right now as they listen to you? We're not influencers anymore. We're content creators. They've changed their own name. They're the barista of coffee makers. Really? They've changed their own name.
0: Yes. Yeah. It was so many. And like, so there was a part where they took us behind the scenes. I'm like, this is kind of cool. We're seeing masks that haven't even been released yet. And I'm like, let me get a little show. I couldn't even start recording because there was somebody standing in a spot like doing a full-blown coverage.
1: And
0: one guy like put his hand on me and he's like, hold, like to get his shot.
3: They think they're so important, don't they?
0: Man.
1: They're getting it. Well,
3: they
1: The scariest part of their night was a bad angle. You know, you guys, they had to work their angles for it.
0: Yeah. I heard like one person, I'm here for media night. I was like, okay, dude. Like,
3: dude, we all are. Everyone here is for that.
0: He was like, just trying to get in line. He's like, I'm in here for media night. I'm like, okay, calm down.
3: Jeez.
0: I will say one cool thing about 13th floor that for the first time ever, they got like, it's called IP, like an official licensing with Jason. They have a whole haunted house.
1: The hockey mask guy, yeah. Jason. Okay.
0: A whole haunted house dedicated to him. That's pretty cool.
3: Did you walk through it?
0: I did.
3: Did he attack you?
0: He popped up everywhere you looked.
1: Okay. So like one through, I mean, how many stars would you give this as far as, what could we say? How many skulls?
3: One to 13.
1: I like that. You should be an influencer. That was good.
3: I wish I was an influencer.
1: Hashtag.
0: It was really, really good. Three hot houses, really good time.
3: 13 skulls.
1: 13 skulls. You heard it right here. Look for the post and sizzle reel later.

0: Tracy and Fizz, teamwork is second nature.
1: Probably comes from being on the same synchronized swim team.
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0: 98.5 KYGL. It's Tracy and Fizz. Good morning. Yeah, it feels like we're getting into fall now. Storms rolling through a lot of places last night. Man, I get a little rowdy.
1: I think this is a nice story, and it's uplifting. And when I presented it to both of you today, you were like, ooh, gross. No way. That's dumb.
0: I'm glad you went into this story like that, because a little behind the scenes look, in this room, there are three of us, and we go through, like, what should we talk about on this program?
1: Yeah, what do you want to talk about?
0: This has been the pinnacle story of the day for Fizz. This story was, like, deleted out of our inbox, and I'm telling you, it is your time to shine.
1: I kept bringing it back.
0: Yep, you're like, here we go.
1: Here we go.
0: So this is the best story of the day, according to Fizz.
1: This is a happy ending, you guys. A mom gave birth in a KFC parking lot. Okay?
2: Okay.
1: The baby's fine. Everybody's good.
0: Yeah.
1: Guess what she named him?
2: What, Fizz? What did they call her, the kid?
1: She named the baby Cody, and his little nickname is Colonel Cody. Like Colonel Sanders. Colonel Cody.
0: The Denver slow clap is starting right now.
2: Listen, we have a coworker in our building that we call Chicken Tender.
1: This woman needed spicy tenders to get this baby out. I'm pretty sure that's why she was there.
0: Now, since you brought this story up, let's deep dive this a little bit more. I didn't read this story as she was at a KFC. I read it as she was on her way to the hospital and had to pull over, and the only thing there was a KFC.
1: No. You know? In my brain, she needed the tenders.
0: No, my brain is the only spot. So this baby could have been named Jiffy Lube. This baby could have been named Arby's. Wherever is at the side of the road, you pull over. That's the baby's nickname.
2: She realized she was not making it to this hospital. She's like, where can I find a vat of gravy to help get this baby out?
1: And this Colonel Cody gets a lifetime supply of gravy, right?
2: I think that should be the case.
1: Absolutely. Absolutely.
0: And you don't see this as a sad story?
1: No, this is not a sad story.
0: The baby is being called Colonel Cody.
2: Colonel Cody.
0: I think everyone needs to reconsider, and including you. 98.5 KYGO. Good morning.

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2: Penny, good morning. How are you today?
3: Hi, Penny.
4: I'm very good. How are you?
2: Really good.
3: Did you have a good weekend?
4: I did. It was nice and cool and not too hot. And
2: all the things. All the fun things. Good.
3: Who do you want to give your questions today, Penny?
4: We will do Fizz today.
3: Okay. I got 10 of them. Going to give you 60 seconds to answer them. If you get them all right, it's $1,000, okay?
4: Sounds good.
3: If you don't know the answer to something, just say pass, and I'll come back to it if there's time. First answer you give me, that's the one I'm taking, Penny. Your $1,000 minute starts now. Simba, Mufasa, and Scar are characters from which Disney film?
4: Lion King.
3: Barbenheimer was the combined nickname of the movies Oppenheimer and which film?
4: Barbarian.
3: In Earth, Wind, and Fire's September, which night of September do they ask if you remember?
4: Thursday?
3: Which restaurant originally served the Awesome Blossom?
4: The what?
3: The Awesome Blossom.
4: Applebee's?
3: Which pop star released the albums Dangerous Woman and Petal?
4: Beyonce.
3: This is the way is a quote from which Star Wars franchise?
4: Pass.
3: Is India north of the equator, south of the equator, or both?
4: Both.
3: If it's 7 a.m. in Denver, what time is it in Miami, Florida?
4: 9.
3: Yep.
2: Okay.
3: Yay.
2: Okay.
3: Good job.
2: Stuck the landing on that. Well, good job, I would have to say, here's what I love about you, is all of the answers were delivered with confidence. And your pacing was great. But it was a very Monday edition of getting. I mean, like, you got two right and then went for a long streak. Barbie was the Barbenheimer.
3: Barbarian, not barbarian. Barbie.
2: Chili's was the Awesome Blossom. Ariana Grande was the pop star. The Mandalorian. And then it was north of the equator. I think that's it.
3: And let's sing it together. Do you remember the 21st night of September?
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7: Sitting here stuck in traffic.
8: An accident westbound US 36 at Flatiron Crossing is blocking that center lane, causing delays heavy back approaching Wadsworth. We do have some slower speeds on I-270 through Commerce City. I-25 still a little heavy between the Tech Center and downtown. Accident on the shoulder now, northbound I-25 near Alameda, and an accident northbound I-225 at Alameda, blocking that left lane. Delays back to ILIF. 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NationalWesternCenter.com. That's traffic on 85 KYGO.
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0: Denver is number one for new country 98.5 KYGO. It is Tracy and Fizz. Good morning. Our Denver Broncos big win at home yesterday. One of the highlights is always seeing, you know, when they bring in people to do the national anthem at a sporting event. Sometimes it's schools that do it. Your kids got a chance to do it once.
1: My kids did it once at the Rockies games. I've never been asked. Still waiting.
0: Yeah, that's going to be a long wait for you.
1: Okay, fine. Yeah.
0: So apparently there is a trumpeter that is very tight with the Diamondback organization, right? So he was kind of their good luck charm, and they say for 25 years, this guy with his trumpet has played the national anthem, and it's been a good luck charm. Even having him invited to like reunions with teams, they bring this trumpeter back.
1: Trumpet.
2: Dr. Jesse McGuire.
0: He's a doctorate.
1: He has a doctor of trumpetry. Trumpet. Doctor of trumpetry.
0: Oh my God, I love it. I love it. So this weekend, for the 25th anniversary of this playoff run, they bring back their lucky charm. His trumpet breaks in the middle of the performance, and he picks up the mic and does this.
3: There's a break.
1: Oh boy.
2: Oh no.
3: Yep, lost it.
1: That sounds really good. That's what we in the business call pivot.
0: That is a pivot. And the show must go on. And this guy is everywhere this morning just because, like, I don't know. I don't remember something making me this happy.
1: I have so many questions. Yeah. How does a trumpet break?
2: The buttons.
1: What happens?
0: Your buttons. There's three different buttons on a trumpet.
1: How do you know?
0: Because I was a trumpeter.
1: Oh, God.
2: Excuse me?
1: You played the trumpet?
0: I did. I was head chair.
2: Excuse me?
1: Nerd. Uh-huh. Nerd.
0: Hey.
2: Do you still have it?
0: I still possess my trumpet at home. Still have it.
2: How has this not been addressed with us prior?
1: Did that ever happen to you?
0: No, I never broke a button. You have to oil your buttons with a trumpet. They have a fun fact. We have a spit valve. Where like, you know, when you're blown in that trumpet, sometimes you gotta just
2: clean it out.
0: So, you know, trumpeters, I never worried about a broken button. It was more like chapped lips or, you know, my cheeks hurt. But I still
1: could you play the Star Spangled Banner on your trumpet
0: tomorrow? I mean, I can't make any promises that I could.
2: At a time? Still? So like 8 a.m. tomorrow? Is that the time you were talking about?
0: All right, I will take my trumpet. Here's what I'll say. It's been decades since this trumpet has been played.
1: You're
0: so
1: lying.
0: I don't know if this might be a Tin Man situation.
1: You and Ian on a date night will just go down into the basement and you'll be like, hey, Ian, want to see my trumpet?
0: It's actually my mating call.
1: You're right.
0: As soon as he hears it, some sort of battle cry downstairs, he's like, oh.
2: If as Dr. Jesse McGuire says, once a trumpeter, always a trumpeter.
0: Ooh. Thank you, doctor. Thank you, doctor. I'll bring it tomorrow. We'll see.
1: Okay, KYGO.

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0: 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Oh, man, this is going to be such a huge show. This will be a show you'll talk about for decades, seeing Elle Langley.
1: I'm gonna tell my grandkids about it.
0: Like, someday. Just sitting there, gather around, everybody. And she spun, and it was fringy.
1: And she had bangs.
0: It was awesome.
1: Grandkids will be like, what are bangs, Grandpa?
0: She's coming to Red Rocks, and it is the toughest ticket around. 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

0: 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It is Tracy and Fizz. Hey, Arvad, if you saw a tank rolling through town, it's just HBO and some cranky neighbors.
1: Does this have anything to do with my parking situation with Arvada?
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0: KIGO, it's Tracy and Fizz on this Monday morning. Your final day of summer is today. You guys want to go paddleboarding?
1: Nope.
2: No.
0: Anybody? What? Come on. Least come on. Either.
1: You could have asked me any day for the past 4 months and I would have said nope.
0: I know. Yeah. I mean, we'll maybe sneak one in before we get real autumnal tomorrow. Arvada, what is going on here? Arvada's been a part of this show for a minute now after your parking fiasco last week.
1: Yes.
0: And your parking ticket in Arvada.
1: Yeah.
0: Now there's just a military tank parked in front of someone's house and an HBO show somehow involved because they have a show about neighbors that fight.
1: It's a show about neighbors that fight. You're exactly right. One season has happened. I watched a couple episodes, made me feel icky, so I stopped watching. Big Mike, you watched them all?
2: Yeah. Very, very fence heavy. Fence issues.
0: Like, a lot of fences.
1: Yeah.
2: I'm going to build an 8-foot concrete fence so I don't have to see you.
1: Neighbors that are feuding, fighting, HBO films it. Is there, you know, some sort of way we can work this out? And it usually no.
0: I was going to say, has anybody ever worked it out on the show because HBO came in?
2: It's like 90% new.
0: 90%. No, the fight is happening because, you know, maturity levels are where they are. Mm-hmm. If you're getting to an HBO show, who calls HBO? Which one of the neighbors in the feud called HBO in Arvada and said, you should really come film me and this guy?
1: It's for season two and there's a tank involved.
0: Which is new because the feud has been happening for a very long time.
1: Like 10 years.
0: To the point where somebody called HBO and said, you should really get us or our neighbors.
1: Sure.
0: Maybe it's somebody else.
1: Sure.
0: But now this tank parked in front of the house. Is this HBO doing it to...
1: Yeah, nobody ordered a tank. They can't find out. They can't figure out where this tank came from. So everybody's like, maybe HBO production company kind of poking the bear a little bit.
2: Yes.
1: Brought this tank in with a sign that says, make it, make me move it. Well,
2: plus
1: that's not going to do any good
2: expletives.
1: For anybody. Yeah, there's a lot of expletives and name calling.
0: They're poking the bear.
1: Yes.
0: That's exactly what they're doing right now with this to get everybody all excited about
1: a
0: it.
1: A gun? Like this got serious. Police were involved, guns, stuff like that.
2: One of the guys that was like the neighbor was like, they're shooting a scene. He said that a director said, something's about to come. We're not sure what. So it's like, yes, this is HBO making something up for the reality show.
0: Something's about to come. A freaking tank?
1: Well, I mean, I've called HBO last week after my parking ticket in Arvada. We'll see if they come for that.
0: It all stems from that, right? It all stems
1: from
0: that.
1: I called them.
0: Do you think anybody right now with a neighbor that has an annoying RV sitting in front of their house is just like,
1: HBO.
0: He's not a tank.
2: The most beautiful thing is this tank didn't get a parking ticket and Fizz did.
0: Yeah.
1: So
0: I love
1: annoying.
0: You, Arvada.
1: So annoying.

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2: Lainey Wilson has one of the biggest voices in country music, but even she has her work cut out when it comes to giving her husband a little vocal coaching. In her latest Instagram reel, Lainey tries to teach Devlin Duck Hodges how to sing, and while he may joke that he can't carry a tune in a bucket, he does manage to bring something to the table with a 1-2 note vocal harmony before quickly shifting into a pretty solid whistle. Honestly, with a little more confidence and a few more kitchen table lessons, I reckon Duck has what it takes to become a pretty good backup singer. Saint Dolly Parton's legacy can be felt everywhere, including on the ballroom floor. Incredibly, actress Julia Stiles kicked off her debut on Dancing with the Stars with a fierce kick step choreographed to Dolly Parton's 9 to 5. Even though the tribute was posthumous, interestingly, St. Dolly had given her blessing for the performance well before her August 25th passing. From singing lessons with Lainey to Dolly on the dance floor, I'd say country music is much like your mama behind the wheel since each refused to stay in one lane. I'm Sheena, and that's your Music City Minute, powered by Ramos Law, the official injury law firm partner of Broncos Country.
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0: 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Up next, Broncos and Sunday Night Football after this big win. 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
1: 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You guys better play good. We're all watching. Rams are coming into town.

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Well, I've got some good news for you. Good morning. Denver's number one for new country is 98.5 KYGO. It's Sheena. That good news that I'd like to share is that we have a pair of tickets to see Ella Langley at Red Rocks. I know, they're super hard to get. And you know what? We're going to hook you up for free. 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
0: 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And we're giving them to you.

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On the way to work this morning, I was driving down Wilcox in Castle Rock, and I saw the coolest thing in front of one of the coffee shops. A guy who had facial hair just like Colonel Sanders. Girl, I

Denver's number one for the country, 98.5 KYDO. It's Sheena. I just got off the phone with my dad, and I knew he had seen Earth, Wind, and Fire at some point, so I had to ask. It was November 9th, 1975, at McNichols Arena.

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Speaking of wind and rain, goodness gracious, the storm last night in Castle Rock was just incredible. 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But it was actually kind of soothing to sleep, too. 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
1: Nope, everybody's going to agree with me. 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

0: Austin in Arvada. Congratulations. You are caller 20. You're going to see Paul Coffin live.
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A little while ago, two Russell Dickerson fans became friends at a concert, and 100 shows later, they're still friends, and Russell Dickerson hooked them up with custom guitars as a thank you.

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Florida's number one for new country is 98.5 KYGO. It's Sheena. So, lobster rolls. Let's have a discussion, right? Because I'm super hungry and I'm craving them. You're probably going to think that I'm sacrilegious, and I hope I don't start like a whole battle. But listen, I really love the Connecticut style of lobster roll. You know, a warm, buttery roll with the lobster and melted butter. Oh, so good. Every time we go to Boston, that's what I get. But Maine lobster, their lobster roll is a little different. They're cold and served with mayonnaise. And I know everybody has a preference, but I don't know. I mean, I like the Maine way, but the Connecticut way is probably my favorite. I didn't realize that the lobster could taste differently in both situations. So now I'm going to have to like go back to Boston and try it all over again. 95 KYGO. On a train.

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Denver's number one for the country, 98.5 KYGO. It's Sheena. 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

Last Tuesday, after the Broncos got their butts kicked by the Chiefs, the city was just down. You could feel like a doom and gloom over the city. Today, it's the exact opposite. After a Broncos win over the Jaguars yesterday, I'm going to start taking days off after the Broncos lose. That's my point here. It's James Otto, 98.5 KYGO.

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Stephen King is 79 today. If it freaks Stephen King out, it's too scary for me. The Stanley Hotel in Estes Park freaked him out so bad, he was inspired to write The Shining. So, if you're looking for something spooky season fun to do this year, go check out The Stanley if you've never been to Estes. Here's FGL singing about Colorado. KYGO. Well,

He's Riley Green. He makes his debut on The Voice tonight. The 30th season of the NBC show starts. You got Adam, you got Kelly, Queen Latifah, and Riley as the judges this year. How do you think Riley's going to do as a judge? He doesn't have a whole lot to say every time I'm around him. Be interesting to see how he does on TV. It's Lauren, Elena, Chase, Matthew. Their new one called All My Exes now. KYGO. Another

My grandpa, who's 93 years old, absolutely loves steam engines. So every time the big boy train comes to Colorado, he always has to let me know. I've still never went to see it. This year, though, it's doing a holiday tour that's coming to Colorado. Now we're talking. I might take my grandpa to go check this out. More on that if you're a fan of trains like my grandpa. 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

As things start to cool off a little bit, this is what gets me through the winter months. Thinking about warm weather concerts for next summer. Tickets are on sale now to go see Kenny Chesney, which is like going to a party on an island when it comes to talent. That happens next July. 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Here's Kenny's latest cut, Carry On. She was

0: Have you seen these banana bread M&Ms in stores yet? I don't know how long they've been in there, but last night is the first time I saw them when I was at the grocery store. I grabbed them. It was too late to eat them last night, too early to eat them this morning, so I haven't tried them yet. I cannot wait. Please tell me this isn't going to be a letdown. I hope these are great. It's Old Dominion, KYGO.
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Last week, Dylan Scott announced that he's coming to Denver to play Mission Ballroom this winter. I've got some tickets into that show coming up before 3:45. Dustin Lynch and Jelly Roll first at KYGO.

Thursday was my wife's birthday. I surprised her with a bald cat. I talked about it a lot last week, but I bring it up again because now the bald cat has become our friend. It's gotten comfortable with us. So the last two nights, I've woke up at 1 o'clock and 3 o'clock respectively to a bald cat sleeping on my face. Is it fair to put a cat in a cage at night to sleep? Because I'm about to. It still needs a name, too, if you've got suggestions. I'd love to hear from you. 303-713-0985 is the KYGO text line.

couldn't make a whole lot of public appearances, he could be this weekend as a guest picker on the college football show College Game Day. They will be in Tennessee, in his hometown of Knoxville, for Tennessee versus Texas. Plus, he's teasing a T-shirt dated September 26th on his website there. That'd be cool. I'd get up early to watch Morgan be the guest picker. Here he is now at KYGO.

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2: Sitting here stuck in traffic.
3: Not hearing of any accidents on I-25, but traffic is certainly filling in for this Monday afternoon. We are seeing some heavier traffic both directions of I-25 into downtown. Northbound starting before Santa Fe, southbound starting around I-70. Your I-70 drive, just some pockets of slowing now between Golden and Aurora, and no reported accidents. 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That's traffic on 98.5 KYG.
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Coetzel, Ella Langley, and Jaded, 98.5 KYGO. It'll be interesting to see which one of these duets, or which ones of these duets, I should say, that Ella Langley's got, because she's got a ton of duets she chooses to sing at Red Rocks. 2 weeks from Thursday, she's there. We've got free tickets. 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

98.5 KYGO, the Sean Patrick Show, hooking you up with concert tickets, rather, to a fun show. Dylan Scott is going to be at Mission Ballroom February 18th. That'll be here before you know it, and you'll be bored because you'll be stuck inside all winter. Perfect time to get out to a concert. Caller 20 gets free tickets right now. 303-713-0985 is that phone number. Good luck from KYGO. They say

0: Natalie in Longmont, would you like to go see Dylan Scott?
1: I sure would.
0: Well, you are caller 20. Congratulations.
1: Awesome. Thank you.
0: You're welcome, Natalie. 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

We have our first Waymo incident in Denver this weekend. A Waymo went around barricades and into the Denver farmers market. Luckily, no produce, no people were injured in the process. Be careful of those things, though. They still ain't got it figured out. More on that at KYGO.com.

That is a KYGO exclusive. You can't get that on the streaming services on YouTube or anywhere else. You can only hear it on KYGO right now. It's Mitchell Tenpenny's new one called Ain't My Problem. Kind of cool news from him, although it's not coming to Colorado. He announced a joint tour with the rapper Flo Rida. I kind of like this. Country artists and rappers doing joint tours. Would you go? It's Dustin Lynch, KYGO.

Anybody remember that first Zach Bryan Red Rock show where it snowed like 6 inches during the show? One of my favorite shows of all time. The guy that was supposed to open that night, didn't get to open, was Charles Wesley Godwin. He's now made a whole career of his own, and he gets to headline Red Rocks coming up on October 15th. I bring that all up because I've got tickets to go see Charles Wesley Godwin at Red Rocks. We'll give you a chance to win those coming up in less than 10 minutes. Stand by for that. It's Jordan Davis first on the Sean Patrick Show, 98.5 KYGO.

Your tickets for Charles Wesley Godwin at Red Rocks up for grabs right now. Caller number 20 gets him at 303-713-0985. Charles Wesley Godwin, Thursday, October 15th to caller number 20. Again, 303-713-0985. Good luck from KYGO. I like

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2: 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How about Charles Wesley Godwin at Red Rocks?
1: Sounds good to me.
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The latest from Riley Green, who makes his debut on The Voice officially tonight. Season 30 kicks off. They must be confident in Riley's abilities to coach on The Voice because they've already signed him up for season 31, which will be the celebrity edition of The Voice. I can't wait to watch. Every time I'm around Riley, he's very shy and reserved. Can't be like that on TV. We'll see. Just

As cool as it was to watch the Broncos get a win yesterday, it was kind of brutal to be a college football fan in Colorado on Saturday. CSU and CU both got spanked in their games, yet the national media still on CU. They have them in a national primetime game they just announced on Fox against Texas Tech coming up, and they probably get stomped in that game too. They're going to regret their decisions. I hate to say it. More on that. 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
4: Sitting here stuck in traffic.
5: Westbound I-76, watch for some activity. The left lane is blocked with an accident at US 6. It's really about a 10-minute delay through there. If you're on the Boulder Turnpike, there's an accident eastbound Boulder Turnpike approaching Flatiron Crossing. The right lane is blocked as tow trucks on scene. 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

Uh-oh, could we have an Ella Langley beef? It's not with Morgan Wallen, don't worry. But fans are worried there's beef between Ella and Drake because she was edited out of a video for the rapper's remix of her hit song Choosin' Texas. In the original version that was shown on Drake's live stream, the two were chatting backstage, but when the video was reposted, Ella was no longer there. What's going on in that world? It's Parmalee now. Here's Cowgirl, 98.5 KYGO.

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Cody Johnson may be the most country artist out there right now, so I played him strategically right there before I play you a non-country song, at least a little piece of it. Today's the 21st day of September, so I gotta play you a little bit of Earth, Wind & Fire.

Not only an iconic song, but Denver ties to that song as well. Philip Bailey, also bandmates Larry Dunn, Andrew Woolfolk from Earth, Wind & Fire, all from Denver. It's kind of cool. Happy 21st day of September from KYGO. Girl,

0: That crazy.
1: Enjoy the sunshine while we got it. Last night was the last 7 p.m. or later sunset in Denver until March of next year, which bums me out. November 1st, by the way, is when the clocks fall back and will be dark at like 4 o'clock in the afternoon. Prepare yourself. It's Casey Musgraves in Mexico, honey.

Has your significant other ever gently scratched your back? It's the best feeling ever. I get goosebumps every time. I cannot believe it took this long to start this. There's a man who has two salons where people pay to get scratched. The problem is they're only in China right now. You know they'll come here eventually. I pay for this for sure. It's Russell Dickerson at KYGO. We'll

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Everybody wants to go to that show. I've seen tickets on like StubHub and places like that for thousands of dollars. I've got free ones for you. You want them? The KYGO app is the place to go get entered to win them. If you don't have the KYGO app, go get it. KYGO.

Anybody else try a pumpkin spice latte from Starbucks after all the hype, and then you're like, man, that is disappointing. It's overpriced sugar and mid-coffee. I actually kind of like them, I'm being honest, but it was on this list of food that was the biggest disappointment once you finally tried it. We'll go through the top 10 after Kevin Powers, KYGO.

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1: It is time for the list. People online listing the foods that were the biggest disappointments once they finally tried them. Top 10 answers are on the board. Number 10 is lobster. I actually disagree with this one. I always thought I didn't like lobster because I'm super picky. I had it for the first time a couple of months ago, and I kind of like lobster. Number 9, donuts from Dunkin'. I disagree with this one, too. My favorite place to get donuts, and I am a donut connoisseur, is Dunkin'. They're always so good and so fresh. Number 8, sparkling water. It is overrated liquid static, I must say. Number 7, crumble cookies. I think you got a bad batch of crumble cookies. They are so good. They're just so much. Like, too much cookie in one cookie, and you feel like you got to eat the whole thing. Number 6, I can't comment on because I really don't know anything about it. Turkish Delight. I won't be trying it anytime soon. Number 5, fondant. Want to ruin a cake? Cover it in fondant. Number 4, those gigantic smoked turkey drumsticks at the Renaissance fairs. Yeah, I mean, they're like $40. They're fine, but they're $40. Number 3, the McRib. It's nothing but barbecue sauce covered rubber. Number 2, Dubai chocolate. And the number 1 thing that was the biggest disappointment once you finally tried it, truffle oil fries. Somebody said, I expected gourmet, but they tasted like greasy and artificial flavored. There you have it. It is the list. 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
4: Sitting here stuck in traffic.
5: A couple busy spots right now on our highways. Northbound I-25 at Arapahoe Road, there is a crash blocking the right lane, slowing your traffic heading into the tech center from Dry Creek. Now also through downtown, an accident northbound I-25. This is between Colfax and 23rd Avenue. About 10 minutes, you have some very, very slow traffic starting around Alameda. 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That's traffic on 98.
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9: From the 9 News Weather Center, here's a look at Denver's forecast. From the 9 News Weather Center, here's a look at Denver's forecast.
10: The last day of summer coming to a close with lots of sunshine and mild temperatures in the mid-70s. Fair skies and lows in the mid-50s tonight. Fall begins tomorrow, high of 80, low 56. A little cooler midweek with a better chance for showers. I'm meteorologist Kathy Sabin. 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

This is pretty cool. The women in country music having a moment right now. Stella Lefty just went to number one with her song called Boston on the country music charts. It's the first debut from a solo female artist to go number one since Gretchen Wilson did it back in the early 2000s. Here's that song now at KYGO. On a train.

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1: Sitting here stuck in traffic.
2: We're looking pretty busy into downtown still with an accident northbound I-25 approaching 23rd Avenue. It's off to the shoulder, but Safety Patrol is still blocking that right lane. About a 7-minute delay. Slow traffic from Santa Fe. In Aurora, there's a crash westbound East 6th Avenue approaching I-225 at Sable. 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See site for details. That's traffic on 98.5 KYGO.
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